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Come on, jazzmatazz, yeah, here we go. 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

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Just a need fulfilled? Someone to fulfill your need? I think I know what love is. I can see you all now, waiting for the answer, right? Love is when, well, it's when you really don't care about yourself as much as you do the other person. In other words, it's not so much for the pleasure she

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I was actually just looking for my crew. Is this a deja vu?

0: tree that the ancestors were hung from. But that's okay, get it? Because he's down to earth. Tennessee.
1: Tennessee.
0: Yeah. Tennessee.

0: Check it.
1: Leave out a plate with a piece of steak. Make sure all the wolves is fed.
2: Right.
1: Every threat you make was empty like the tip of a hollow bullet head. See me with a briefcase, you can guarantee that it's full of bread. The sweater came in a gabardine, but I took the wool instead. Hands in the deep end of the bag where all the tricks is kept.
3: What do you got in there?
1: Bitch, try to interrupt my dance moves, I don't miss a step. Before I purchase the merchandise, make sure it's open and inspected.

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1: 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Like, tonight?

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We got the old school company, y'all, dancing in the dark. 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